Dear in the house, 贵州 in the house, 何勇 in the house, 张全 in the house, 秀秀 in the house, Sailor in the house, 詹 in the house, 陈林子 in the house, 陈俊奇 in the house, 金海心 in the house, 台正美 in the house, 白俊勇 in the house, 东方斯卡拉 in the house.Shabby Club in the house, Eastern Margins in the house, DJ Shanghai in the house, DJ Yerfi in the house, yeah, in the house, MJ in the house, Madonna in the house, Daddy Riley in the house, Yoyi in the house, Eden 2001 in the house, Jacob Bama in the house, Missing Key

nothing to gain. Just a scalpel in hand and a heart that's in flame. I was believing that I could find heaven, but I was deceiving myself and behaving like I was the one that was in need of saving. I'm holding it, just a holding it. Don't be holding it, don't be holding it.

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On a walk in a pathos of self and exist in a shape. There's no shape, it's just one of the infinite forms that I've taken of late.

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You're taking this for a time.

Hi folks, this is Spinning the Deep, volume 17, Tom Knesen at the mic. And yeah, what can I say? Festival season is finally definitely over. Autumn is coming and yeah, there's this little bit of melancholy creeping into the day, into these times. I mean, I love that autumn light and yet it's melancholic. Or maybe I love it because of that. This beautiful, long, fading light. So I picked music with a little bit of that mood in mind. We've got some 70s proto-metal psych. And we got 90s up to today, stoner, doom and rock. Somewhere between New Zealand, Innsbruck, Texas, New York City and California with Indonesia thrown in as well. And, England. Forgot about England, sorry. So let's start with something that doesn't really fit the genre, Stoner Doom Psych, but as you all know, I also play other stuff that's a little bit weird or fits in thematically or atmospherically. Recently, I listened to Cool Thing by Sonic Youth after years. And so, yeah, that's what we're gonna hear first. Kim Gordon and Thurston Moore and the whole band. People who really shook up noise, rock, garage, punk. And Kim Gordon always sounds like she's trying to crawl underneath your skin.

Cool Thing by Sonic Youth. And yeah, that's really a cool thing. Great track from the 90s, 1991, of the album Goo. Let's go to Texas, and we're going to Dallas, to a band that also has connections with Houston. Houston is coming up later, but Dallas for now. We're talking about Wow Fat, a trio, although interestingly enough, they were a quartet right at the beginning, and they had a second guitar player. And he would drive 500 miles down from Kansas City to Dallas for the sessions. So it was kind of a separation through distance in this case, not artistic differences or musicians' egos or anything like that. Just, fuck, it's too far away. And there's this great quote from one of my favorite fanzines, It's Psychedelic, Baby. And they wrote about this about Wow Fat. And while the ether can be a scary place, Wow Fat is burning the light brightly to guide you through the darkness and clattering rumble that threaten to bring the walls down around you. What a chorus, those vocals, those guitars, what a fucking track. Wow Fat. Orphans of the Cinch.

Orphans of the Singed by Wofat, and the whole thing is from the album The Singularity from 2022. By the way, I also read this. Kent Stump, the guitarist, was asked what got him into music, and he actually had a music teacher who was this hardcore jazz fan, this complete jazz freak, and every time he'd give him 10 or 15 records to listen to. And to that, he says, he discovered whole worlds of music. That's pretty fucking cool. Look at that. A friend of mine should hear this. He's a music teacher, but he works with children. And I think he'd find that story pretty funny. Okay, moving on. And yeah, I already mentioned Houston. I dug something up from 1971, something really rare, I'd say, because this band only ever released one single, this track. Well, obviously there's a B-side as well. The band is called Stone Aches, and yeah, the story is pretty funny too. Pete Bailey and Rory Turner had their first band back in the 60s. They called themselves the Beagles, and they played Beatles songs from the perspective of a dog. So it wasn't "I wanna hold your hand," it was "I wanna lick your hand." And it wasn't "All my lovin'," it was "All my dog food," and so on. That's really funny, the story. Later they formed a band called Josephus. And no idea, you probably have to pronounce that in English, I don't know. And they became a little better known in Houston. They played at Milby Park, that's in southeast Houston. And this was a park where they used to have free outdoor hard rock shows every Sunday in the late 60s, early 70s. And it must have been fucking great for the scene back then. I mean, imagine if there was hard rock in a park here every Sunday. Seriously, what a great thing. Yeah, but we don't have that here. Shame, really. At some point, Josephus split up and two other guys joined, Mike Long and Jerry Tiberos, and they called themselves Stone Aches. Basically, they kept doing the same thing there, only with a heavier sound. More pressure, more darkness. But they kept playing in the park as well. Unfortunately, at some point their equipment got stolen after they had made that one single. And yeah, the band broke up. Such a fucking shame. Anyway, here are Stone Aches with Slave of Fear.

Yeah, that works, right? Fuck, I really like it. And for 1971, that's pretty far ahead in terms of heaviness and roughness. The guitarist really goes completely off the rails at some point. Then they somehow pull themselves back together. Do this really cool quieter part and then just crash through it all over again. That's really great stuff. I love it. Stone Aches from Houston with Slave of Fear. And that's one of only two tracks they ever got released. Okay, let's switch abruptly to 1995. A while ago I played something by Mindfunk, a band I consider completely underrated. They were kind of supergroup, grunge-core thing, but somehow nobody really noticed them because there was just so much stuff coming out in that direction at the time. Even though Mindfunk really stand out artistically, I think because they are just so weird. And then they made their third album, which was kind of the final chapter, but I think the third album is a monster. They made it for Music for Nations, and I think at that point they could just do whatever the hell they wanted to do and stopped giving a shit about what the music industry or whoever wanted from them. And yeah, the album is called People Who Fell from the Sky, and here comes Rift Valley Fever.

Yeah, yeah, I know. I always say I play tracks all the way through here. And this one is also played all the way through, but I never promise that I only play tracks when they don't run into another one. This one goes into another track. And that other track is fucking great too, but not today, because we've still got a lot ahead of us. Mindfunk, wonderful band. Especially check out the second and third albums, Dropped and People Who Fell From the Sky. Okay, now we are going to some other real heavy stuff. Death Gang from Indonesia. And yeah, I'm just going to read what they write on their Bandcamp page. I'm not going to say anything other for now. But I tell you, there's a surprise afterwards. So, Death Gang, right. Attention, this may be our final transmission. All citizens of Earth 66 must evacuate now. The intergalactic powerhouse Muananga has breached through our planetary veil. Our priest leaders have vaporized into fog, leaving the seat of command empty. Individuals unable to reach shelters are at risk of being consumed by the force of Muananga. The fog now covering our lands has intensified the air with widespread THC intoxication event. Should any citizen notice an orb-like entity with six horns, do not approach. I repeat, do not approach. This figure is identified as a Muananga minion. Proceed to survival chambers immediately. And may the Divine Lord have mercy on our doomed souls.

Mons Naga has breached through our planetary veil. Our priest leaders have vaporized into fog, leaving the seat of command empty. Individuals unable to reach shelters are at risk of being consumed by the force of Naga. The fog now

Yeah, that was Death Gang with Fuck Planet Consumed. I think they are fucking great, a great band from Yogyakarta, Indonesia. And now comes a crazy fun fact. The band, you've just heard them. They list as one of the influences, one of their three most important influences. Another one is Mastodon and... I forgot the third one. So they list... now I have to concentrate here. The Hollywood, sadcore, singer-songwriter, social worker and Bachelor of Philosophy. Yes, Bachelor of Philosophy, Lana Del Rey. As one of their most important influences. Is that fucking great or what? I think that's amazing. I read that, I think, the whole band, or at least three of them, named Lana Del Rey as one of their most important influences. Fucking brilliant. I can't get over it. And I'm telling you, we are coming back to this later. Kind of to do Death Gang a favor. I'm gonna write to them and tell them I played Lana Del Rey in this show as well, but also because it's beautiful music. The next one sounds very Austrian, and it is Hans Platzgummer. He's a multi-talent musician, writer, producer. If you read about this guy, he's done so much completely crazy stuff. It's amazing. He's from Innsbruck, eventually moved to Berlin with a friend and then to New York. And then there they started out making guitar rock. Later he got into electro dance music, some techno music, film music. But the band of this era of rock music is called HP Zinker. It's in German, it's HP Zinker. Maybe some of you know them from the 90s, early 90s. And I'm happy to say that for me, the 1992 album Perseverance by HP Zinker is definitely one of the very, very best albums of the 90s. Confusing, technically incredibly accomplished, super dynamic, and it kicks ass.

Seriously, that rocks, right? The way these two tracks are constructed, that's just really, really great. I love it. The album is called Perseverance. The band is Harpy Zinger. And those were Warzone City. And then we heard Desperate Moves. And the whole thing is from 1992, after all. Jesus Christ, people grew up during that time. I think that's a nice

ending to the first hour of Spinning the Deep. And yeah, we are continuing with I've Got Another Superlative. Those of you who listen to me regularly already know this. For months now, I've been playing a track by Monster Magnet in every show. And today, it's Blow Them Off.

0: bird.
1: Monster magnet will blow them off. Yeah, I just think... you remember at the beginning when I was talking about Sonic Youth and Kim Gordon, I said how she kind of gets under your skin with her voice. And I think Dave Winter from Monster Magnet does the same thing with not only his voice, but those quiet sounds, more quiet tunes especially. He somehow crawls inside you. It sounds like that. The whole production is so open around your ears, and yet it's still closed. That's very strange. So great. And here I mean those lyrics. I think they are fucking amazing. Who brings you back when you're gone, gone, gone? Who keeps saying your prayers when you blow them off? So yeah, to me, he's just one of the really, really great ones. Okay. Now we're coming to a solo artist from New Zealand. His name is Forrest Bora. I don't know if that's actually how it's pronounced there. And somehow it's about climate change, sort of. On his Bandcamp page, it simply says atmospheric sludge for a burning world. And yeah, it's quite interesting to dig into that a little bit. The name he gave his project is ATZES. ATZES, A-D-Z-E-S, or however the hell you pronounce it. Apparently it's Gaelic, I read, and it means water flows into a body of water. So he says it's somehow about raising contradictions, but also resolving them. The contradiction that shape our lives. And yeah, basically, it's about the fundamental principle of dialectics. He says he thinks from a left-wing perspective and gets a lot out of that, but he doesn't want to make crude polemics. He'd rather likes to integrate all of this organically. I find that's very interesting, and above all, I find his music interesting. ATZES with Eroding Tides.

Forest Bora, aka Access, from New Zealand. We heard Eroding Tides, and that's from 2023, from the album Inver. And check this out, it's a really great album. Okay, something completely different now. We are going to a psychedelic collective from LA, they are called Elf Freedom. And yes, really elf, like in German, the number between 10 and 12. But you'd say elf in German, E-L-F. Elf Freedom. The story of how it came about is kind of funny because one of the founders of the band says his car broke down somewhere in the middle of nowhere. Between Portland and California, and he'd run out of gas. He had no money and spent the whole of 2017, the whole year, living in a car. And then eventually some chill marine guy came along, gave him some money, filled up his car and so on, and also gave him some hash so he could have some fun. And, he gave him magical stones. Exactly, gave him those two, whatever those might have been. And then he did odd jobs, starting making music there, met people and so on. So it's a real kind of road movie story, I think. And what I find funny is that they refer to two very old German representatives of electronic music, psychedelia, space rock, whatever you want to call it, Guru Guru and Ashra Temple. And now everyone who is old as me, or maybe a little older, is cheering. Let's put it that way. Psychedelic Baby, the It's Psychedelic magazine I mentioned earlier. By the way, go and read that stuff. There's always cool stories to find. They write, a living tapestry woven from passion. Come on, serendipity. And the wild, untamed heartbeat of existence.

Yeah, I guess they just keep jamming like that for another 3/4 of an hour or so, totally relaxed. Keeps a little bit of that summer sun with us, doesn't it? That was Elf Freedom with the track Invisible Communication. They are from LA. The album is called Solstice, and it's from the year before last. It's from 2024, I think. Okay, here's a quote. Some of you will know it. We are Motörhead, and we play rock and roll. Who is that? Come on. Of course, that's Lemmy of Motörhead. Lemmy Kilmister. Rest in peace, Lemmy. A great one. Where else did he play, apart from Motörhead? Hawkwind, exactly. Hawkwind, the godfathers of space rock. I think every band that plays space rock can just say Hawkwind are an influence, are the most significant influence, full stop. And with Lemmy back then, we are going back to 1974 now. They were still playing pretty hard rock, heavily infused with psychedelia. For my taste, Hall of the Mountain Grill from 1974 is their best album. And wow, what a cover. Front and back, both works of art. Here are Hawkwind with Hall of the Mountain Grill, and then Psychedelic Warlords.

Yeah, and this track ends here because it runs into another one again. I really wanted to play it anyway. That was Psychedelic Warlords by Hawkwind. And before that, also by Hawkwind, Hall of the Mountain Grill. This gentle, somehow melancholic. The track that gives the album Hall of the Mountain Grill its title. Hawkwind Pioneers, no question. Okay, there's another pretty big slab of heavy shit coming now. We are going for something really doomy again, namely Church. Yeah, not Church, but Church, without the U. From Sacramento. I played them a few months ago because they really mean a lot to me when it comes to stoner doom and doom metal. They are really up there for me. Apart from Yob, I think they are probably my favorite band in that field. What I like is that they say they started out playing heavy and slow and then went, oh, so we are playing doom. They didn't sit down and say, okay, we are gonna play doom now. It just happened that way. And yeah, this isn't doom from some rain-soaked Northwest. This is doom from Sacramento. Sacramento, they say themselves, means 160 degrees Fahrenheit on a really hot day. So it's already fucking hot there. And they say the sun is just stabbing down from the sky so bright and it's hot as hell, as they like to put it. I find that kind of funny too. I mean, Slayer isn't exactly the music you'd associate with San Francisco either, right? Okay, back to Church. And importantly, we are back to climate again. They say they've always been influenced by society. And how could they not be? And yeah, they say the political climate is harsh, the global climate is harsh too. These are sentences from Church that are already a little while old, but better certainly hasn't happened, or? That's just something I'd like to throw in here. Here is Church from Sacramento with Portals.

Yeah, great stuff, isn't it? That was Church with Portals from the album Light Will Consume Us All from the year 2018. Yeah, things have gone a little quiet around Church. I'd really love to hear something new from them again. It's just a great band. Yeah, they are so impressive. At least if I'm concerned. Okay, we are slowly approaching the end of Spinning the D, volume 17, and I promised you something when I played Death Gang, you remember. And what I promised was that we were going to hear something by one of their most important influences. They say it as a doom metal band, that Lana Del Rey is one of their most important influences. So now we're gonna hear something.

you're frightened of dying and you're holding on, you'll see devils tearing your life away. But if you've made your peace,

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Ending this year with dividends to spare here. It's not meant for the seeing. Went through the ceiling after entering the center being. A new meaning to sales through the roof. Guarantee raw as soars, truth is truth.